Ah, what do you want? Okay, that's you. That's all.

Sorry, I'm sorry. I'm sorry. I'm sorry. I'm sorry. I'm sorry. I'm sorry. I'm sorry. I'm sorry. I'm sorry. I'm sorry. I'm sorry. I'm sorry. I'm sorry. I'm sorry. I'm sorry. I'm sorry. I'm sorry. I'm sorry. I'm sorry. I'm sorry. I'm sorry. I'm sorry. I'm sorry. I'm sorry. I'm sorry. I'm sorry. I'm sorry. I'm sorry. I'm sorry. I'm sorry. I'm sorry. I'm sorry. I'm sorry. I'm sorry. I'm sorry. I'm sorry. I'm sorry. I'm sorry. I'm sorry. I'm sorry. I'm sorry. I'm sorry. I'm sorry. I'm sorry. I'm sorry. I'm sorry. I'm sorry. I'm sorry. I'm sorry. I'm sorry. I'm sorry. I'm sorry. I'm sorry. I'

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pop on your phone, Coco. 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
0: at the end call. 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

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There's a melody in my heart to praise the Lord. There's a melody in my heart. There's a melody in my heart. There's a melody in my heart to praise the Lord.

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heart. 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

0: If you say, what the Bible working can empire bow in church, any yam some pa, e boy, mayina, ya fra to dinner, dia corso, and unty brabeca hona in a yam call.
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0: 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Maybe I'll.

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1: 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I'm not sure. I'm not sure. I'm not sure. I'm not sure. I'm not sure. I'm not sure. I'm not sure. I'm not sure. I'm not sure. I'm not sure. I'm not sure. I'm not sure. I'm not sure. I'm not sure. I'm not sure. I'm not sure. I'm not sure. I'm not sure. I'm not sure. I'm not sure. I'm not sure. I'm not sure. I'm not sure. I'm not sure. I'm not sure. I'm not sure. I'm not sure. I'm not sure. I'm not sure. I'm not sure. I'm not sure. I'm not sure. I'm not sure. I'm not sure. I'm not sure. I'm not sure. I'm not sure. I'm not sure. I'm not sure. I'm not sure. I'm not sure. I'm not sure. I'm not sure. I'm not sure. I'm not sure. I'm not sure. I'm not sure. I'm not sure. I'm not sure. I'm not sure. I'm not sure.

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1: Amen.
2: Amen. 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Baba, my mom is here. And you may know be a navy dear and said Pastor Kuma, ever UK, or none and a man and a sobidi and pie boy in him. And then to Pastor Wadaro, mamma, who said was so ye more quabas from Cocon so. I can cancel my ever cosuing an answer, Mamma Gloria, ever can kind a man. Pastor Pacha, what to make a Wadaro?
1: Yammy, I don't make someone capa.
2: But actually, you, when you're here to a sippy, Yamon Concrum can home, which I had at the moment. It does.
1: And so Radia Domson kakra or the yen air qua. Oma yin I ain't come mummy and fast damn man of for so ye and a do ye a wohoda. Yet I was the ordea and a star bedroom. Mache, Mumfan Chem near money doff. Mene, Madame Sidi and a dozen ye pa. 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
0: Amen.
1: Yet I was seeing dimmer for. 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
1: 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Bible have been for steady stanza no. One of the two so based on semwa a war on semwa chia a warning in ano. A some power the two need so say the Lord helps his troubled people. A reading and coupon everyone in crofwa and near my goo on so. Now what two woman here and to biano. A rade bom. A sempona yebe ken yin enyina suwini u. O shè a siye na anon. 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A. Mamin can feel rough one or say, Lord, how they have increased who troubled me. Erade. He said the woman's boss. Other versions, and so back and say, one more almost a time, one more do a saying. Said ye versions ni bi ehunu no versions ni bi ehunu in a question form ebi nsu hunu say ya se bisa because the hunu say ya se bisa eye ase bisa de a na ne opeso David peso o kire say na hunyen ya fo na tamfo no onim omo ano. 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And he is expressing to God how many they are. Personally, me side with omo a versions na ehuni in a question form me. If we say David as at the time wa kasa no. No. Who knew the number of the enemies who are working against him? Who knew what to do? So personally, I do side with the other man in question form. And I'll frame it say, Rade, my time for now or time, what am I to do? How are they? I'm a number, yes, because after this time, no. 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
2: That's what I say.
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2: Amen.
0: And in your maintain ye.
2: Amen.
0: Be yara obediam.
1: Amen.
0: Honoco, my own, and soon frail Radic.
1: Amen.
0: Mammy Deborah, but your baby, I will bet you up on pay ya my end. 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
0: All right, Mammy Deborah, thank you. 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Ma Adoma, be a
2: wit.
0: Very good. Upon Payas, Radi. A Fabi, I can cancel say. Many are they who say to me, there is no help for him. Will you quack? And quite ye be any for my end. Womu feed ye in a dawson. 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
1: me pacho you
0: all right To the bombire asre at the Amayan. Already, show the no. And yes, I show Kituana, or the boy, the mobile, a chilly empty no no. 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
2: No, couldn't you walk while you're at the open of Okamo? It's a devil be a tough for way, Bubuja, where you are. Yet to me, yes, rather, who could I?
0: Amen.
2: What would be the brain on me and what I say at that foot of mine?
0: Amen.
2: Yet, did for my own, yes, small so. My empty, I tell foot to what may have come here yet.
0: Amen.
2: Now, saying, I mean, I hear you want, I mean. Always say that this shall sign my poor potato poke. Monco, in saying, you be a apple, yet a gentle pie, yes, so there. I tell for now, be a yeah. Why, rather, my water for a bowl for one queen day and answer. Then, Danny, yeah, it did to flag or go boots room. And rather, so what gets a job answer. Se wo so fa ka wa o sa ni Jesus gumo ti no ti mami e ye ti le yesu bo win e ti na sa do zu ye mbo bo bo ye ye chucho ye bo win ye bi sa da o be ya ma ye e da bu sa su se ne yi bi ye bi sa e ra di te ye na ati ye bo bo bo fu de bo ye ye chucho mi ye hu o sa na o yo tu fu a o bi bi en wo tu me ja wa no o wa na bo ati na wo tu ma na A tough wing wana. That is the same way the kinder watch on them all, or sir, I didn't go on shit. Let me take a yap on who they built about us. Now, simply of you and their enumina. Rather do queen my
1: hand.
2: Son of cow, what's the marking? I am quite.
1: Amen.
2: He depended that too. It's a yap way, and be the radical fat.
1: Amen.
2: Not enough. It put a woolly bubble, but the bigger bit about from an into the radical set. It put a bubble, it's a bubble for the son. From a cat, say, rather, chill, I had half for do. Son, I was a woolly man, and put me a cup for your meal, and won't break my hand. Hey, yes, the party around here is so say yes, so for a whole hour, you're dry, you're tough, no, we are. Me and the two men
1: were. Amen.
2: No, my name, Queen, the full sentence, damn it. It's not how. I ain't come about what I mean, and I was saying, never saying. Now you need not be all the air came to me.
3: Papa, or to the full beer, I was saying, Sir, having a current room will be see a point. You saw Bonadani and my
0: name.
3: I mean, beer, I was to a name. Seeing Tom, non slam, yes, Papa, mom, I ain't Tom.
0: Amen.
3: Yes, so my self control. You make me a deal of money for this, so.
4: Yes.
3: So what someone who say at all say? I must go to any media entry and sign. No more what someone who say my real film ransom mumma. You ain't no one upon you, you ain't no one. No one yet wants me a jojo. No one be see ye. Once we are seeing a dinner and a mana. Now send me which head you come for, nobody is Sarah. I didn't have me. Be here at 3 years sign. Oh, I was so acquainted to him. Yes, so, boy, they ain't mean, Nina, said Daniel. Yet, mean, Nina, young conquire name, assuming whom Bravo Mobroni be. Our dear rich, she would to me quine. No, Bustan, he said, I didn't have put any more, ma. I didn't know what brand I won't sign. Was he said, and that's open in tea. Papa, you are saying to tree, ain't. A body for it to tree, eh? Ya worry a moo, ye numa moo, ye society moo. Well, two are so nagu. And what did to tree, eh? Well, two a blog was a demon who can yes, so yes, he is chassis. Yes, throw me in the dear and he's a carvery.
0: Amen.
3: A honey and eat that swore. A honey and couldn't, dear.
1: Amen.
3: For ye are doing, sir. Papa, dear.
1: Amen.
3: Nay, I am, ma'am. Papa. Yes, also my dream woman be, and snay you.
1: Amen.
3: Now you're the answer, Papa, you see. Now you're quite young, we hear.
1: Hallelujah.
3: Now, so Cassana Sassy Jesua. Oh, yes. What better to say, you're a grain, now you're a chain. What better for my cuncunum? The empire, what you are studying. Near she had him, dear, was through. What are you in Canary Beer in me? Oh, before beer and mat. No, be ya, no, be cum. Would you buy any young quenny animal so yes, Christ would deem the army?
0: Amen.
1: Amen.
5: Ni anoche, my show, I drew so. Penny anoche, my show, what's it mean, car? Great.
6: And by Joe, what's all doing?
5: Pachani.
6: Yo, it was a Okunachi, a soup, and see you soup. A radinia cochum, and he reading quinim. 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
0: 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Eradin sorry. 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They live with us. 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The biya obe te sa de we bi an, e ye battle name for God. 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
1: 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The right testimony will come. The right time will come for you to see God in your life. I am not here to tell you, say, Sausum Yamia, and Yamaboni intimento, Usum Yamia, Sanya Mani bitimi bawakwemu. 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And yes, sir, who said the Hununi on any namno? 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Now, I'm going to pray for individuals here. I'm also going to pray for churches. One thing I know and I've recognized, away in churches near say, you know, yes, struggle. 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I'm sorry, B. I'm sorry, being sweating me. I secure a mortgage, B. I'm one in that. I'm one up. But what's an answer, demo, or no one? Na wa bom paya ma sori bi se ewrade mo aye nsori aka no no munsu nya ba bi a omo besom omo paye ba nu ye na wo wo ho betaika sasin we no meka ni bi mu ne obi bo 1 million hom paye 100 cedis e hom paye wo Ghana ye ye kru mu ha ye tititi. Obi bo 50 euro home paye or they saw a dear sweet piano die 50 euro or bo home paye. Obi bo 1,000 pounds a home paye or pedi a sovereign a bush ya be how can see a dano so 1,000. The same can say the obo 100 cedis home paye no anu ye ebe to me a free dear or obo 50 euro home paye no aba. 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
1: 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Say now on Sawum.
2: Yes.
1: And you may hear your passia can say, Obey your rear, a da one soon, so on Sawum be a peniso.
2: Yes.
1: Be ya, o the ya dance ye be a treble, and some say, I'm power.
2: Impossible.
1: It is hard, ya. Your new job be ya, then say a peniso.
2: Amen.
1: Sounds so sent, sir. I am really you been a co far back. Can you see Mary across the Indian in free one again?
2: Amen.
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1: 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Tiamaye, and your hour conference is a good woman. 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Yes, who didn't move? 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
2: Pastor, I'm about to have a time. I'm not going to cry over 25 minutes. Think a bit maybe I can see D and Nancy and Pi, but you pay a request and swab and get the
1: boy in the dance. Great, great, great. Okay, both in 4 times and I'll be teaming up. 8:30, Wahana, a ponty. Okay, and see, yeah, they are dancing D. Ebet was so. 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
4: For this is some day or one day, I suppose. A bum burning in your soup and a teacher, dear. A drain will grow more, dear warm, and name a busiano. And then I see be brave, and then I send so bore me near your neighborhood, and I a wing and I a hobby. I said, Uncano, if you say you are not. 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
5: jidi fomu ma yenda nyame ase ise oyi na doye ohoda
1: amen
5: Then Uncle Pass said, and I know Fiada, your call youth camp. And then me club in the call, so for the know. Now, the Sunday, number 1 night, my name is Mamma Focasai, Saint Gomons, the Sun Mammy. Best at 3 weeks in so my name called Uncle Camp, so I'm not Sunday in me 1 night into me change ye. See, I could pass away the almonds, the sun. Then, of course, in the camp on us, Na was a Saturday and you remember me free honor, me back personal call night Sunday. See me by. Now me had Sunday and me call night. Now me a juma with theater, emergency theater. See me call Sunday and a juma war. Emergency cases by ya. Best at 2:15 and me hear me last case. They say ya brain to your pentamnia quack for that. And A call beers, the cleaning ye be very necessary. Ye call pay baby, ye codana, may be codano. And I'm a chaser me book. The cocoya me ya. The cocoya me ya, I feel ne ye kesse. Ne ye kesse, into me friendness, but I couldn't catch any storm of remi. Until Obayena, or yes, so ye a 12 ECG leads. Now you shed ye cosso. Oye, started so all ye men on that ye men, yanam, so call Fred doctors na mame. You two me, call ye near doctors, so muni nan call that, you say, ya bre. Na me say, call a straight board, na Fred emergency doctors no bre me. Na me home ete, no kreni. Call Fred ye, e wana, doctors, no me ya fo, me yunini to me bae. 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En ye, we saw her. We saw Hana almost said the econo. There was some of the Meko emergency. See, Hana, almost the Meko, and yet, Meko Yamish said, Duma tidings in good room. A eating on letters are dying him. Luckily enough, and so near doctors, I know where Juma war, theatres, none, a young child. 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
1: 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I won't know. One bum second, I'm about Mammy Tiwa, Casa.
2: So, Melancy, me then I could pass it. It's answer, Mimi, I could swear. Come outside for the step while you're back. I wore a problem, man. Why would that? Na won a chino a choco tin tin tin. Una baribi. E a cupoya dum, a mere wapa, a radiation honeymoon yam. Amena, nin seni bi. And a na cupoya dum so. Last week, no. E fiada, a radi a sun or a sun gimu. Na macuma dear, who is say? A do baby, a we are na pima. I want an apple pon so a bum.
3: Yes.
2: The one for monoa, Namia shall win with yam no. In our cup of win yam, it's in Lana say. You bend our train. A brand swan, the maver shall win with yam. It's in the door in our cup of answer, pa say. What shall win with yam a day a ma yen? Simuma in a mea says, and so is ye, and I bear ye ever da.
1: Amen. Amen.
6: Amen. Me what I say is sooner than me ya. No money I could be mammy, and you may not meet me, Tiasu. And as waiting list, no door will be this was ah. And when I may call you a history, or when they call me doctor, no city. If you would not I said, I'll be tea, but not specialist. Then you said, yeah, your mammy will soon be near an army and send me. Then you are here, no emma. Mean,
3: what
6: did you mean me ya? Well, one and Sunday, no more friends say. Said the movie, and I know I said to Yamia Duma. Now, what you demand me, yam, or me, yam, buana, memra no mony, mammy. To me, then Yamia, the path, mine quench chinaja, or mamma bed ni muka. Then you animal mammy. Name no body asks. No, you're not doyo or da.
3: Amen.
1: Amen.
3: Pacho,
1: Mammy Deborah, Pacho, Pijawan, sir. Oh, we are Mammy Jane William, Pacho, most all mute self. Oh, we are now a basso, a dance here, dear. Mammy Deborah, we are not Mammy Jane, Waba.
7: That's it. I don't phone them, Nayam, yes. Oh, you're not doing another yet to what I
3: am.
7: Father, than I stop at last day, if you meant me that. Oh, Sunday, me and then an area, do I hear you, Yama? Kishan kana papa papa me de me sembe begu ne no good ye be. Now, my gin is a part of my canoe son, rather by ye. I am the Nassau, you can be. Then why ye be? You can't canoe so by am on Christ, you will say, Amen.
8: Amen.
3: Pacho Ellen, meet me at us. Mama Ellen, meet me at us. Pacho Sofu.
8: Pacho. Mammy Jane Casseria, now Abba.
3: Pacho, you, Mister.
9: Pacho, come in, do your coupon, see you in another day for the.
8: Amen.
9: Yakupa, my brother, in your accident. Only China for it may be our new accident, or she were canoe. But, oh, my brother, which I say, if you can and I, you can and sir. Now she etchese, Yakupon, I geno. Now Chinese, if we say, no contract in our cast 6 months, you know, almost in 6 months, and almost in you. Omsi, if you can and the crown, and I bet you shaman. Nina won't fee. It may a furnace here for you beyond four moon feminine, just say. Nina, not the damsel, Anna. You could whom lawyer back home. Omsi, and for her, yensing her, yensing her, Anna, would be some my lawyer. Anna, be try a person no crowd or gunner, someone pay lawyer, as the lawyer, mummy. I feel yes, I could lawyer, couldn't your lawyer back, could see call the mind, yes, he ain't here. And a ja, and you know, baby, your name be your daddy. Brassianti name away, maybe Muna. Minu bea, ye come and do bea, minu bianti, ye quick man, I may come a brother, son. And the papa bacos, ah, sister, lawyer baco, your friend, or your second or gun, I'll say, we lawyers, I don't know a second. No, so the number, my name is Ibrasa, or sickle, I feel the mania, you see, and a friend, and I didn't know my man, and your friend, I brow bread. And the friend and the company in your no school say, brother for me, brother, and ye, my quiet operation, Amman. Obisas in you, then your copado. Or so, no, I beckon, question me, brother. No, no, I cool fee, question me, brother. After you do, no, no, me, brother, and I didn't see a film. Say, no, we say, ye, me, brother, or so I said, them, no, to me, be ye, to chan, and 9 years, chan, sir. After the lawyer and say, or no, because of Namay, now, or say on jeans, you can't, or cast a new year, not the obedient on the
8: man. I'll
3: be a brother friend, and we see, come who cast it,
8: amen.
3: And I'll be a sneaker cock or so. Ya, Bressa, ye corny, a buyer, a person for you, but ye say,
8: oh, okay.
3: The last news. Ya kopa do lo ye di asemi koko to ma ye e ye ni ye du ko ti ye du ye sa o se o mon ka se nu aye ko ma se o mi o mi ye asemi akwa kra na lo ye ni se o mpi ni da na asemi si o ko ma se mi ni o ti na ka 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send a baby, and be ready. Oh, number four, which we are sure. Who are condemned to be near me? Uncle for mammy, be dear, could hear about me. 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We in another
8: way.
1: Amen.
8: Heaven is real. Baby, I want to bet me, Edward, and see.
2: Yo, pastor, my family that it. Me there, I say.
6: Yeah, I'm here, boy, also.
8: Okay, I'm here, boy, we are now about.
3: Pastor, pastor, I say, I'm here, boy. Ellen.
8: Mommy Ellen, sorry. Mommy, heaven is real, but you can say, we are. Mommy Ellen, now about, now, mommy, Mary, boy, baba. See, ya best.
3: Pastor, you.
2: Pastor, me there, I say, papa, papa. 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Why are mammy and cassa made an assay than I say? 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A cassa radiin and I don't mean a day or ho. Me de radia se e wo me mame ne unkwane na hon o den hon. Me de radia se papa apasan se nye radia.
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2: Pastor, wait a minute, so a few minutes. 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
2: 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And he says, say your cotia, say, well, woo, no quantity. Bear said, Bosmimi and Sadi weapon, say, trim. And not Robert said, the report to buy, say, Chessamame no Ephremo. And ne, and now, O my baby, fa, and you may be say, Tiana, and semi delay, Cacra. Put a woman's son, baby, fa, and mono, a qua, Chessay, yes, say, a home. Yamima,
3: I hear you.
2: Hmm. 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Ye
4: ya.
2: Enti che ka ye ho ye ho na ye hu se de enema esi ko. Me de wa bia because our master could be a best years. Nanka, and your papa, a radio who your mob bona say a tour trace ya my ya. And if you do a money penny, Nanka say a radio who your mob bona tear than I say, yes, a mamma or cono. Name more than I say, say uncle for how can see be a am if you do a mo. Amen.
5: Amen. Amen.
1: Wow.
6: So, you may stand so then, you may say,
1: my stakasa.
6: Me, Yamia, you know, said, you're not my million dead penny. It been a tour me, you know, Wednesday, no, now watching in there. It been a tour me. And ma, I feel that just a number to me, and ma, ambulance, a bit farming. I may never go on much to try me, 1 more year, my exams, papa. But in Yamia, do me be beyond so ye. To me, never, eh? Why, man, I no cransian, I do the swoon, and so that's ye, Viano, and I'm no pebbiano, I am a balan or so cry, and son of ambulance and a barber for me. To me, never, I want interest of planning a bamboo, or dear boy, and yet to make a kaye home a ballet.
5: Amen.
2: Amen.
5: Amen.
2: I told my minister, he may soon meet me, then I'm here, sir.
1: Amen.
6: Amen.
0: Amen. Pastor, you may be in a couple in show, girl. Shall be the entire yenin of my yen. Then you said. The idea to name be a Nidim to obey your my Amanabu. So, in Tikas, the Romania comes in a minister. When we see something, I will use.
1: Amen.
0: Amen.
1: Amen.
0: Amen.
1: Amen.
0: 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Amen. Amen. Amen. Amen. Amen. Amen. Amen. Amen. Amen. Amen. Amen. Amen. Amen. Amen. Amen. Amen. Amen. Amen. Amen. Amen. Amen. Amen. Amen. Amen. Amen. 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

0: nation of people around the world, and they've made some really amazing discoveries. For one thing, they discovered that everybody in the world originates from one of three places, that being Northern Africa, Mesopotamia, or the Middle East, or Asia, meaning maybe Eastern or Western China, and which is, you know, the Bible says Middle East. The other thing they discovered is this ancient ancestor that all men are related to happened recently. It wasn't millions of years ago. That's astounding, because that's what the Bible teaches. The other thing is they found that this common ancestor, this ultimate super ancestor, the scientific Adam, that when he appears in history, he is sophisticated, speaking a sophisticated language and using complicated tools, not dragging his knuckles, which is what the Bible teaches. Now, they still attribute thousands of years beyond what the Bible would say, but it kind of shook them, and they're not done with their research right now. But how many of you know you're all related to Adam? How many know you're all related to Noah? See, I think their study is a little bit misnamed, because they're assuming that if you want to find where all men are related, you had to go back to Adam. Actually, you only have to go back to Noah. So this characteristics of the super DNA, or the chromosomes that they found, probably are starting out at Noah. And what does the Bible tell us about the days of Noah? In your Bible, turn to Genesis 6, verse 5. After God made man, it says, "Then the Lord saw that the wickedness of man was great in the earth, and that every intent of the thoughts of his heart was only evil continually. And the Lord was sorry that he had made man on the earth, and he was grieved in his heart. So the Lord said, I will destroy man who I've created from the face of the earth." See, after Adam and Eve were made, God made everything good, right? God made everything perfect. Can I have an amen? Some of you are thinking, well, if it was perfect, then how did it go bad? He made it perfect, and they were given a perfect free will. But when Adam and Eve chose to listen to the word of the devil instead of the word of the Lord, something terrible happened to creation. It became corrupted. It became diseased, and something happened within us. God made man originally motivated by love. After sin, the compass needle was broken. Instead of pointing away from self in love for God and love for others, it spun around and it pointed to self. Man became preoccupied with self-worship instead of God worship. His worship turned inward instead of outward, and that is a self-destructing formula. And every child of Adam and Eve, from that day to this day, we've got this chronic problem with selfishness. Sin is what it is. But in spite of the world going bad so quickly, then you read in Genesis 6, verse 9, with this backdrop of every imagination of the thoughts of his heart's only evil continually, it says, "But Noah found grace." Noah was a just man, perfect in his generations. Noah walked with God. Now, that kind of sets the stage for the rest of the Bible, in the sense that we're living in a wicked world, but God says you can walk with God and be perfect in your generations. But what do we mean by perfect? That is the question, as Shakespeare would say. Go to the book of Job. In the book of Job, chapter 1, first verse, you don't have to go very far. It says, "There was a man in the land of Uz whose name was Job, and that man was perfect and upright, one that feared God and hated evil." Perfect man. And then you've got 42 chapters dedicated to this experience of this one perfect, upright man who's got three friends that are not so perfect. And his friends are telling him the reason he's going through all these troubles is because there was sin in his life. And he said, "No, I don't think that's it. I've been following the Lord." He felt rather confident about it. And at the end of the book, the Lord says, Job was right, his friends were wrong. And he tells Job, you better pray for your friends. a holy, upright, perfect man. So you find out that whatever that perfect is, whatever it is Noah had and Job had, it is possible to live a godly life in a wicked world. But it seems like it's pretty rare, which could be discouraging. Now, in the message today, I want to tell you the truth. I'm going to give you a lot of scripture. I want to encourage you. Because when we read things like, here it comes, brace for impact, Jesus says in Matthew chapter 5, verse 48, at the end of chapter 5, when he's doing the Sermon on the Mount, therefore you shall be perfect. Not just perfect, no confusing. He's saying you be perfect as your Father in heaven is perfect. Or be perfect as God. Now, have you ever read that before and just kind of thrown the Bible up in the air and said, I guess I'm done for. How am I ever going to be as perfect as God? As a matter of fact, why don't we get an audience shot here, just for the sake of those that are watching. I want to see if my guess is right. How many of you there feel that you're as perfect as God? Yeah. Can we see your hands, please? So I guess we're all doomed. Some of you still look like you've got joy, and yet you do not believe you're as perfect as God. What does Jesus mean by this? Be therefore perfect. Well, I'm going to get to the answer a little later, so stay with me. For one thing, I think we need to define what does the word perfect mean. Now, in English, it's a little different. The word perfect in English means something being completely free from fault or defect, having all the required or desirable elements, qualities, or characteristics, or as close to such condition as possible. Do you ever notice that part of the definition? Completely free from defects, or as close to that as possible. Now, in Greek, the word for perfect, and you got, of course, Hebrew and Greek in the New and the Old Testament, it's teleos. And that means whole, without blemish, complete, or perfect. In Hebrew, it's the word tam or tamim. And it means to be entire, integrity, truth, without blemish, complete, full, perfect, sincerely or sincerity, sound, without spot, undefiled, upright, whole. Those are the words that it was using for Noah and for Job. Now, the Bible makes it clear. Let's just talk about the standard for perfection. God is perfect. I mean, can you find a better standard to measure by? Who would be the ultimate perfect one? You can read in Psalm 18, verse 30, as for God, his way is perfect. And then Job 37, do you know how the clouds are balanced, those wondrous works of him who is perfect in knowledge? God knows everything. If you didn't know everything, you would be incomplete or imperfect in your knowledge. Speaking of Jesus, 1 Peter 2:2, who committed no sin, nor was deceit found in his mouth. In Hebrews 5:9, and having been perfected, he became the author of eternal salvation to all who obey him. He is perfected. 2 Corinthians 5:21, for he made him, Jesus, who knew no sin, to be sin for us, that we might become the righteousness of God in him. Christ was offering to trade his perfection for our imperfection. But there's still a lot of questions left. This may be a two-part message. I'll see how far I get. I'll watch your expression and see if I still have you after a few minutes. You know, you can feed a person too much of even the best food, and they can have a food coma. So I want to make sure that I'm not giving you too much. Now, prepare for about 15 scriptures here. I told you it's going to be Bible-based. The Bible is clear from cover to cover that we do have a chronic sin problem. How many of you already knew that? Okay, you feel it every day. It tells us in Galatians chapter 5, there is an ongoing war between the spirit and the flesh, between what we know we should be doing, love, and the carnal nature. Romans chapter 3, 23, for how many have sinned? All have sinned except one. Who's that? I already defined who that is. All have sinned and fallen short of the glory of God. Genesis 8:21. Then the Lord said in his heart, I will never again curse the ground for man's sake, although the imagination of man's heart is evil from his youth. There is something evil in our natures. Job 5:7. Yet man is born to trouble as the sparks fly upward. It's almost, you know, just, you know, you throw wood in the fire, the sparks don't go down, they go up with the heat. Heat rises. 1 Kings 8:46. By the way, this identical verse is in 2 Chronicles 6:36. Solomon is dedicating the temple, and he's talking about people praying to the temple. And he said, when they sin against you. You notice he didn't say if. He said, when they sin against you, for there is no one who does not sin. Psalm 90, verse 8. You have set our iniquities before you, our secret sin in the light of your presence. Psalm 40, verse 12. Mine iniquities have overtaken me so that I am not able to look up. They are more than the hairs of my head. Therefore my heart fails me. Psalm 130, verse 3. If you, O Lord, should mark iniquities, O Lord, who could stand? But with you there is forgiveness. That's our hope, amen? That you may be feared. Psalm 143, verse 2. Do not enter into judgment with your servant, for in your sight no one living is righteous. That's pretty comprehensive, I think. Proverbs 20, verse 6 and verse 9. But who can find a faithful man? Who can say, I've made my heart clean, I am pure from my sin? Well, we just did a survey here and didn't find anybody. Ecclesiastes 7:20. For there is not a just man on earth who does good and does not sin. Now, I'm not giving you all the scriptures, but the Bible says in the mouth of two or three witnesses, pretty clear that people have a sin problem. Question is, can we overcome it? Romans 3:9 through 12. What then? Are we better than they? Not at all. He's talking about these people in the Old Testament. For we have previously charged both Jews and Greeks, Jews and Gentiles, that they are all under sin. As it is written, quoting now from the Old Testament, there is none, by the way, this is Psalm 14 among others, there is none righteous, no, not one. There is none who understands. There is none who seeks after God. They have all turned aside. They have together become unprofitable. There is none who does good, no, not one. That also sounds pretty comprehensive. James 3, 2 and 3, for we all stumble in many things. And then Galatians 3, 22. But the scripture has confined all under sin, that the promise by faith in Jesus Christ might be given to those who believe. So we've got this issue in our nature, and we see it even among little children, that as soon as you tell them, here's the boundary, and they'll look at you and they put their foot over it. And you say, whatever you do, don't stick anything in the outlet. And they look at you and they take the screwdriver and they just want to see what's going to happen. It's like the mother who told her son strictly not to go swimming after school. And she said, why did you disobey me? He said, I got tempted. She said, why did you take your bathing suit to school? He said, I knew I'd be tempted. So we've got this bent, this chronic problem in our natures with sin. But God is calling us to holiness. But how perfect do we need to be? Jesus said, be perfect as your Father in heaven is perfect. All right, first of all, let's establish that I think most Christians agree that it doesn't matter what your sins are. When you come to Jesus, he covers you with his robe of righteousness. He embraces you just as I am without one plea, except your blood was shed for me. It's not based on any works that I have done. We are justified freely by his grace. Can you say amen?
1: Amen.
0: I was telling Karen that you did a good job that time, but there are other times you don't do so well. And I thought about getting a little electronic button. So one of the guys in our office, he's got a button, and when you ask something he doesn't want to do, he presses the button. It says, I can't do that. Don't bother me. I'm busy. And I want to get an amen button. And I'll give it to two or three people on the front row. And when I look at them, they're going to go, amen. Or maybe I could just look at you. See what happens. So we're justified. We agree with that. Hebrews 10:14, for by one offering he has perfected forever those who are being sanctified. Notice, we're justified, those who are being sanctified. Now, I remember when I first started going to church and I heard the pastors using these big words you don't use in everyday speech of justification and sanctification and glorification, and I wondered, what does that all mean? So just for the record, justification means you come to the Lord by faith, you confess your sins, you repent of your sins, he embraces you, forgives you, gives you a gift of perfection. Your record is now clean as though you have never sinned. Okay, that takes care of past sin. Now what do I do today for the rest of the time and tomorrow as I'm tempted? That's now entering the process of sanctification. Learning to be a saint is sanctification. Notice the word process. You'll find where Isaiah says, learn to do good, cease to do evil. There's learning involved in that. That means, like as a baby learning to walk, they're probably going to fall. So, does that mean everybody who ever lived sinned? John the Baptist, the greatest of the prophets, did he sin? He said, Jesus, you need to be baptizing me. And yet Jesus said, he is the greatest of the prophets. And Joseph and Daniel, why?

Well, first of all, when you say, is a baby going to sin? Well, before the age of accountability, it's not held to them. They have no record of guilt. Are we clear? But does that baby have a selfish nature? Baby's about the most selfish thing in the world. I mean, all it thinks about, it's not thinking about, oh, I didn't mean to wake you up. You tired? I'll cry later. They don't care. All they think about is, I am hungry. I have a plumbing problem. I am bored. I'm going to cry until I get some attention. In one way or the other, all they're thinking about is me, me, me, right? They have to learn to love. Some never outgrow it, which is really frightening. Romans chapter 5, therefore, having been justified by faith, we have peace with God through Jesus our Lord, through whom also we have access by faith unto this grace in which we stand and rejoice in hope of the glory of God. So after being justified by faith, God wants us to live lives of rejoicing. Now, one reason I'm preaching this message is because I meet a lot of unhappy Christians. And when you drill down and wonder, why are they so unhappy? They doubt their salvation. They doubt they're going to make it. And they're not happy, and they're not bringing anyone to the Lord because no one wants their faith because it hasn't helped them. So if Christians are going to be good witnesses, and we want our church to be a witnessing church, then we need to have the joy of the Lord. And you would be a lot happier if you had more confidence that you're going to make it. You'd be thinking more about heaven, talking more about heaven, and wanting to bring people with you. But if we're always going around looking sour and doubtful, you're not going to win anybody. Paul says they should have joy. We stand and rejoice in this hope. Now, Jesus is the only one who has never sinned. All others have sinned. So, where do we go from here? The Bible tells us very clearly God has called us to lives of holiness. Genesis 17:1, God says to Abraham, and this is verse 1, chapter 17. And when Abram was 99, the Lord appeared to Abraham and said to him, I am the Almighty God. Walk before me and be thou perfect. Deuteronomy 18:13, thou shalt be perfect with the Lord thy God. Friends, don't take this up with me. I'm just reading you what Jesus said, what God says, okay? Psalm 37:37, mark the perfect man and behold the upright man, for the end of that man is peace. Well, I want peace. What is this perfection? 2 Peter 3:14, therefore, beloved, looking forward to these things, be diligent to be found by him in peace, without spot and blameless. There's that peace again, but he says, without spot, perfect, upright. How do we get there? I don't think I've arrived, but you know, I'm in good company. Paul says, I do not count myself to have apprehended, but I press on. You may not get to the place where you feel like you're good enough. Matter of fact, I try to avoid people that think they're perfect. Have you met them? No one raised their hand in church today, thank heavens. But some of you are thinking, is this a trick question? I want to be the only one here that's right. And you wanted to raise your hand. Because you're thinking perfectly justified, that would have been okay. But I've met people who think, I have arrived. And they say, I'm sinless. And they didn't just mean through justification, they meant, I don't sin anymore. And as soon as I began to debate with them, they got angry at me. And I felt some gratification, which probably wasn't right, that I proved they weren't perfect. But God says he's calling us to perfection. Notice in the Bible, the reason the Bible is full of stories is the characters, the heroes in the Bible, we see they are flawed. One reason that I love the Bible and believe the Bible is because it's a for real book. If the Bible was written like some novels today, it always has the hero flawless. I just got done reading a historical story about William Barents, who did this expedition up, I like reading history books, made the expedition up to Nova Zembla, going around from Europe to China, going through the North Pole. They found out, of course, they can't do it. And after his third attempt, he died. But as I'm reading the author, he couldn't say anything wrong about Barents.

And I thought, you're not giving complete history here. You're making him out to be a hero, and you're not talking about any of his flaws. There must have been something in his letters or the record, but you're glowing. You're inflating him beyond reality. It's like the little girl who did the book report on Abraham Lincoln, and she wanted to impress her class. And she said, Abraham Lincoln was born at an early age in a log cabin that he built with his own hands. And, you know, these human historians, it gets bigger than life. But the Bible tells about the flaws. For example, speaking in the New Testament of Zechariah and Elizabeth, it says, they were both, Luke 1, verse 6, they were both righteous before God, walking in all the commandments and ordinances of the Lord, blameless. How many of you would like that? To have the Lord accuse you of that? But then you read in the same chapter, the angel says, but behold, you're going to be mute and not be able to speak until the day these things take place because you did not believe my word. Well, he had a faith issue there, right? But he's called blameless because the tenor of his life was one of surrender and obedience. He was committed to following God. It didn't mean he never had his moments. This is really fantastic. The apostles, you know them? John chapter 17. I want you to read it because you may not believe it's here. I'm also putting it on the screen here. In his dedicatory prayer, in Jesus' intercessory prayer in John 17, he says to the Father, speaking of the 12 apostles, you can read the context for yourself, they were yours, you gave them to me, they have kept your word. They have kept your word. Now, let me tell you what happens within 24 or 48 hours of that statement. They were arguing among themselves which of them was the greatest, refusing to wash one another's feet. They fell asleep when Jesus told them to pray. Then they pull out swords to commit murder in the name of the Lord when they wake up. Then they abandon the Lord. Then Peter denies even knowing him with swearing and cursing. Then when he does rise from the dead, they doubt it's true. And they still misunderstand the nature of his kingdom. And Jesus said concerning the apostles, you are going to sit on 12 thrones in heaven judging the 12 tribes of Israel. Are they going to make it? Well, we all know about Judas. Hope there's no Judases here. But these are the ones, why? They follow Jesus. They didn't, when the others turned away. You ever read the gospel? It's interesting, the verse, it's John 6:66. John chapter 6, verse 66, it says that they forsook him. Many forsook him. And Jesus said to the disciples, will you also forsake me? They said, Lord, where are we going to go? You've got the words of life. They were committed to Jesus. They believed his word. And yeah, they had issues. Not only then, but even after Pentecost, you can see Paul had to chastise Peter because he said, you're being a hypocrite. You're trying to act a little more religious when the Jews come to visit from Jerusalem. As soon as they leave, you hang out with the Gentiles. And he was right. Selfishness is going to be a battle until there's no devil. We are going to battle the flesh until Jesus comes. But you can have the joy of the Lord. He who began a good work in you will finish it if you stay with Jesus. Jesus will never let go of you. That's his promise. You can let go of him, but he will never let go of you. If you run from him, it will be your choice. This is where we're different from, you know, people that believe once saved, always saved. God does not take away your freedom. And I've used this illustration before, but some haven't heard it. So Karen and I got married. We made a covenant to love each other, forsaking all others, sickness and health. And I trust she's going to keep her covenant. I'm keeping mine. So far, so good. 33 years. I do not worry that she's not going to. She, I don't believe, worries about me. Just giving her a moment to testify if she had something she wanted to share. You know, at the weddings, there's that awkward moment where the pastor used to say, now, if there's anybody here,
who for any reason, they don't do that anymore, do they? But does she still have freedom if she wants to? And I have that freedom. But we have love. When you have love and you have trust, you have peace. And you can have that in your relationship with Jesus. He wants you to. If you continue to just say, Lord, I fell, I'm sorry, forgive me. Now, do we have arguments? Yes, you heard it. For those listening at home, if you didn't hear that, it came from the peanut gallery. Yeah, you're going to have, but there's a commitment of love and a commitment that you're going to finish what you started, right? Jesus said he's going to make that promise. And you can make that promise. And as long as you do not take your hand out of his hand. Now, but how holy do I need to be? It says, mark the perfect man, the upright man, the end of that man is peace. Patrick Morley writes in his book, I Surrender, that the church's integrity problem is in the misconception that we can add Christ to our lives but not subtract sin. We must turn from sin. It's a change in belief without a change in behavior. There must be a change. It is a revival without reformation, without repentance. People want happiness and they don't want holiness. And so it's a deadly error to believe that all you need to do is say, I love the Lord, and you can continue living a life of sin. There are some verses in the Bible that are pretty clear on that subject. Jesus said to the apostles, you who have followed me, that's not Judas, is it? Will also sit on 12 thrones judging the 12 tribes of Israel. He said to the Father, I in them and thou in me, that they may be perfect in one. You know, the closer we get to the Lord as Christians, the closer we get to each other. But when you come into the light of God's glory, you're not going to feel perfect. In fact, the closer you come to the Lord, the more imperfection you will be aware of. Do not be discouraged. This is normal. Isaiah chapter 5, when Isaiah, godly man, prophet of God, one of the greatest prophets in the Old Testament, he sees a picture of God in his glory, and what does he do? This is Isaiah chapter 6. He says, woe is me, I am undone. I am a man of unclean lips, and I dwell in the midst of a people of unclean lips, for mine eyes have seen the King. In the contrast of God on his throne, in his holiness, and the angels there, the seraphim crying, holy, holy, holy. And they're covering their faces and they're covering their feet. The holiness and the purity and the majesty of God and the building is shaking. Isaiah is overwhelmed with his sinfulness. When you come into the light of God, as you get closer to the light, the more the imperfections become distinct. You know, before I come out to preach, they've got a green room where I kind of gussy up a little bit as much as I can. I want to make sure when I come out here and they're taping, there's no glaring problems. I'm working with what I got, you understand. Because I have made the mistake before of walking from the shadows out on stage with TV lights. I remember once I met an old friend in the lobby and between Sabbath school and church and gave her a big hug and then went out to preach and I forgot she had about 20 cats. And I had a dark suit. And I walked out in the light and I looked down. It looked like I'd been wrestling with a sheep. I thought I was okay until I got into the light. I remember when we did the Net New York program, they had a dark dressing room. It was actually a hotel room that was adjoining the stage. And I was late and I raced and I put on my suit that was hanging in the closet and I went out on the stage and Karen looks at me and she kind of snickers because I had the pants from one suit and the jacket from another. I didn't realize it because they were kind of both dark. And so now if you want to know what that looks like, it's still on tape. When you come into the light, getting dressed this morning, I knew I was going to be talking about perfection. And so I said, Karen, does this tie match this shirt? And I said, see, I got to look good today. I'm going to be talking about perfection. I might be scrutinized. But I think we all know, you know, we're human. And in the same way you want the grace of God, you want to share that grace with others. Amen? Amen. But we're commanded to obey.
Matthew chapter 7, verse 21, Jesus said, "Not everyone who says to me, 'Lord, Lord,' will enter the kingdom of heaven, but he who does the will of my Father in heaven. Many will say to me in that day, 'Lord, Lord, haven't we prophesied in your name? We've cast out devils in your name, and in your name we've done many wonderful works.' And I'll declare to them, 'I never knew you. Depart from me, you who practice lawlessness.'" We need to know the Lord. We need to follow the Lord. And it's not just saying, "Lord, Lord." We need to be willing to obey the Lord. If you fail, do not be discouraged. A righteous man falls 7 times and rises again. If you fail and it doesn't bother you, that is a problem. You should feel conviction when you sin, and then you repent, and he forgives you. And because it's no fun to feel conviction, you pray that God will give you more consistency. What about where it says in 1 John 3:6, "Whoever abides in him does not sin. Whoever sins has neither seen him or known him." This used to really trouble me, and it still gives me the right amount of conviction. It's saying that those who abide in Christ do not practice a life of sin. It's not talking about the occasional good deed or misdeed. By the way, I'm quoting here from that classic Steps to Christ. If you know the book, you look on page 57. The character is revealed not by the occasional good deeds or occasional misdeeds, but by the tendency of the habitual words and acts. John is saying whoever abides in him does not practice a life of sin. That's why before a person's baptized, they need to be turning away. People say, "Pastor Doug, can I just quit smoking after I get baptized?" They say, "Nope." So what does that do to your testimony? You go to your friends and you say, "Praise God, Jesus set me free. He broke the chains. I'm now his." And then you blow smoke in their face. See, you don't want to be practicing a life of sin. There needs to be repentance and reformation. Amen? God is calling us to holiness. He says, "Be holy, for I am holy." Well, how do we do that? Well, he gives us a lot of promises for victory. 2 Peter 1, verse 4. By which have been given to us exceedingly great and precious promises, not just promises, but exceeding promises, not just exceeding, but exceedingly great and precious promises, that through these promises in God's word, you might be partakers of the divine nature. You know what a Christian is? Simply, a follower of Christ. God wants us to be Christ-like. When we love Jesus, we want to be like Jesus. Amen? And so when Jesus said, "Be perfect as your Father in heaven is perfect," what is he talking about? Perfect love. You know, what throws people is they don't read the whole thing. If you go with me, for example, go to Matthew 5. I want to show you something. You have to go there. I'm not going to just read that one verse. There in Matthew 5:48, it says, "Therefore you shall be perfect just as your Father in heaven is perfect." What happens when you read a verse out of context? You get mixed up. You got to find out, what is Jesus talking about? Go to the whole chapter, you could say. You've heard it said in verse 38, "An eye for an eye, a tooth for a tooth. But I tell you, do not resist a person. Someone slaps you on one cheek, offer him the other." That's pretty radical, but he's saying, forgive people. If someone wants to sue you to take away your tunic, give him your cloak. He's saying, love people. Overcome evil with good. Whoever compels you to go 1 mile, go 2. Give to him who asks of you. Who wants to borrow, do not turn him away. Love your enemies. Bless those who curse you. Do you only love those who love you? If you only greet your brethren, how are you better? After talking about loving each other, it's all about horizontal love here. You got me? He says, therefore, be perfect as your Father in heaven is perfect. Now, how do I know that's what he's talking about? In the same passage in Luke, and you can look it up, Luke 6:36, he says, be ye therefore merciful as your Father in heaven is merciful. He's talking about loving others, being merciful to others, forgiving others. He wants us to have that perfect as your Father in heaven loves you and has mercy on you. You realize Jesus said, forgive as you are forgiven. Right? That's what Jesus is saying when he says, be perfect as your Father in heaven is perfect. He means be perfectly merciful. Because if you do not forgive your brethren, it's in the Lord's Prayer. If you do not forgive your brethren their trespasses, neither will your Father in heaven forgive you. Yes, it's true.
He wants us to learn to love each other. How can you say you love God who you have not seen if you cannot love your brother who you do see? Amen? He's calling us to lives of obedience. Now, every day there's a battle. Every day I've got to say, Lord, not I but Christ. I take up my cross, deny myself. That's just the selfishness that gets me in trouble. And many times a day, deny myself. I have no problem thinking about myself. I have problems loving others. And we learn sanctification. We learn to love others. And if you say, Lord, give me more love for my neighbor, you know what God's going to do to you? He's going to have your neighbor test your love. Lord, help me love my children more. Boy, the Lord sends us children to teach us love. Amen? And patience. It's also why he gets us involved in marrying people who are opposites. God's cosmic sense of humor. To teach us love. He wants us to have perfect love. If you love God more, you obey him better. Didn't Jesus say, if you love me, do what? Trying to keep God's commandments without love is attempting an impossibility. Those people are miserable and they make everyone else miserable. But if you love the Lord, you know where our biggest battle is in living the Christian life, in Christian perfection? Increasing our love for God. Because the more you love him, the more you're going to love your neighbor, because God loves them. The more you're going to love the Lord, the more you're going to want to obey him and please him. You don't want to hurt people that you love. And when you see how much Jesus loves us by looking at the cross, then it makes us love him more. All things are possible. See, friends, when we believe that the devil can tempt us, how many agree that we know the devil can tempt us? But we don't believe Jesus can keep us from sin. What you're saying is your devil is bigger than your God. Can you name a sin for me that someone has never been able to get the victory over? I mean, I'm talking about practical sins, not the unpardonable sin. Have people been able to get the victory over alcohol, drugs, unforgiveness? You name it. Anything you can think of. I know people who have gotten the victory over those things. That means you can, because all things are possible with God. He's calling us to lives of holiness. Will it happen in one day? I spent my first 17 years of my life learning to sin. And then God says, be ye holy. Well, give me a minute, Lord. I'm going to have to work on this. And he then teaches you, through keeping your eyes on Jesus, you become like the one you look at. You will become like who you look at. I remember years ago, been here so long, I can't remember anymore what I shared with you and what I haven't. But with the first litter of kids, Rachel, Micah, Daniel, we're visiting Grandpa in Florida. I flew home just with the three kids to go up to our home in Covelo this time of year. It was after Christmas vacation. And it snowed, big snow, like 18 inches of snow. And I'm driving my Nissan four-wheel drive pickup truck up the road. And we're wearing clothing from Florida. We've just been in Florida. And those of you who know, the house is 12 miles back on dirt roads, no electricity back there. It's just way out, very remote. And as I'm driving up the road, now I was young and not as experienced back then. I'm driving up the road, I'm thinking four-wheel drive, wonder how far I can go. And I thought to myself, well, if I get stuck, I'll turn around and I'll go stay at Dr. Simpson's house. Kids said, oh, let's go home, we can make it. We're doing fine, we got four-wheel drive. They wanted so much to get home. And they're like, you know, they're like 11, 9, and 8 years old. And I said, all right. And we went, got within 2 miles, and then the truck got high-centered, which means no matter what I did, there was no way it would go. I had nothing to dig it out with. I'm wearing not enough clothing. It's snowing now. The flakes are coming down. Great, big, heavy snowflakes are coming down. We stepped out, and as I went up higher, the snow got deeper. It's almost like 2 feet. I'm surprised I got so far. There's nothing nearby I can hook a winch to pull the truck out. We are stuck.
So I said, well, guys, I think I got enough gas. We can sit here until morning, and I can try and hike off and try and get some help. And they said, no, Dad, we can go home. They wanted so much to get home. And I said, are you sure? I said, well, you're going to get cold. Well, we'll be all right. I said, I know, don't tell me. I know it was stupid. But, you know, what took 15 minutes in the truck takes a lot longer walking and longer still if you're walking through 2 feet of snow. So we took off and we were all warm in the truck and we felt good at first and it was kind of fun and they're throwing snowballs and we're hiking and the snow continued to get deeper. And if you're walking through deep snow, you're having to, you know, you can't just kick your feet forward. You got to lift your feet up or it's just too much work. And so you start going like this for a long time and I started getting tired. And now I'm like halfway there and I had to stop and rest. The kids, they were making it by putting their feet in my feet. And finally, then we were going under these trees that had snow on them. We'd bump the tree and all the snow of the tree on the road would fall down on you. And so we're getting cold and we're wet and covered with snow. And the kids were wearing tennis shoes. When the tennis shoes got wet, every time they put their foot down, sometimes the snow has got the consistency where it's make a snowball. It's really great. You know, a snowball keeps rolling, getting bigger. They pick up their foot and it was like a snowball. It kept getting bigger and they put it down, they pick up more snow. And they're having trouble picking up their feet and they kind of knock the snow off their feet and they're getting really tired. And now it's like 2 a.m. because we drove up from San Francisco. We've been flying all day and we all just got hit with exhaustion. And Daniel sat down and said, I can't go anymore. I said, no, you can't stay here. And I'm thinking, I can't go anymore, but I can't leave them. And it got so bad, friends, I'm not kidding you, we were starting to fear for our lives. We were closer to home than back to the truck, and I thought, our best chance is to try to get to the house. And I got so tired that, and I didn't want my kids to die, but I had to keep on going. I would literally stand up, I would fall down in the snow, make an impression, stand up, take 2 feet, fall down in the snow, and the kids were coming after me like, you know, little bears following their mother. It was wonderful to hear them encourage each other because they realize it's getting desperate. Finally, when I knew I was getting near the house and I was so cold and I couldn't feel my fingers, I couldn't feel my feet, I felt like here I've killed my kids. I started shouting for the dogs. I thought if the dogs come, they'll make a trail in the snow. It'll make it easier. And yeah, I haven't relived this in a while. I started shouting, and you know, the snow muffles your sound. So I'm shouting for the dogs, I'm shouting. I thought, you know, when are they gonna come? And finally they heard me because the snow muffled that they didn't hear me. And they all came jumping, leaping, bounding through the snow, and they were so happy to see us. And just that little bit made a difference. And we started going downhill at that point. We could make our way to the house. We got inside and it was so nice. You know how they made it? They followed in my steps. And you know, Jesus came into this world to leave us a path. And he doesn't want to leave you behind. And if you follow in his steps, you can make it. You can be whatever it is you need to be. I just know that there is a whole arena full of people that are going to be there that made it. That means you can make it. His sacrifice was adequate enough for you to make it. You can be whatever you call perfection. You can be that. Amen. All things are possible with God. Amen. You just got to keep putting your feet in his steps that he's made, that blood-stained path that Jesus has made for you. How many of you want to be like your Lord?

0: time. What is it? All that is and all that was and all that is to be lies within this dimension that we know as time. Of course, time is made up of three distinct parts: the past, the future, and then each of us experiences life on a brief, razor-thin slice of it called the present. An ever-sliding moment between two seeming eternities, from the far reaches of the distant past to the horizon of a never-ending, mysterious future. As far as we know, mankind is limited to moving only forward through time, never backwards. But what if it were possible for a person to escape the bonds of time, to stop it in its tracks, and maybe even move around within time at will? What would you do? Where would you go? Would you travel to the distant past to view the building of the pyramids? Maybe witness firsthand the birth of Jesus? Or perhaps even go back in time to prevent the assassination of Abraham Lincoln? Then on the other hand, what would you do if you could transport yourself into the future? To go forward to any moment in time and to discover in advance the outcome of every decision you can make. To step out of the dimension of time and space and have a good look around. Who wouldn't want to do that? What would you do with that kind of power? Is this just a wild fantasy? Well, maybe not completely. In the early 20th century, Albert Einstein introduced to the world the theory of special relativity. When it was later tested and proven to be true, it revolutionized our understanding of time and space. Einstein discovered time can actually be slowed down or accelerated depending on how fast you move relative to something else. For example, an astronaut inside a spaceship flying away from the Earth at near the speed of light would age more slowly than a twin brother who remained on the Earth. By the time our space traveler returned, his Earth-bound twin would have aged many years by comparison to the time he aged while in space. The returning astronaut would feel as though he had traveled to the future. But what if there was a powerful being who is unbound by the constraints of time? A being with absolute power over time and space? And one who knows the future even better than you know your own past? Impossible? Well, what if I could prove it? I can, with this book, the Bible. Within its pages are more than 2,000 distinct and verifiable predictions. If I were to tell you that over 1,800 of these prophecies have already come true, would you be interested in knowing more? Now, I want to be clear. The Bible is not an almanac revealing who will win the next World Series or a way to find those lucky lotto numbers. But it does answer the really important questions about our future and about your future. And while you might already know, the Bible is a book brimming with prophecy. Are you aware how accurate those predictions have turned out to be? Well, strap on your seatbelt, friend. You're about to find out.
1: He removes kings and sets up kings, for his dominion is an everlasting dominion. Kingdoms in time.
0: In the beginning. See, the Bible does talk about time. Let's begin with maybe a little background. The Bible is actually a book comprised of 66 books written by about 40 different authors in three languages on three continents over a period of about 1,500 years. Its writers came from all walks of life. They were shepherds, kings, priests, rulers, and fishermen. each with a unique personality. They also wrote from many different situations. Some were in prisons, others in palaces. Some lived in caves. Others were captives in foreign lands. Yet the Bible fits together into one cohesive story with a clear beginning, a constant theme, and a logical ending, all while surrounding a central character. Perhaps this is why the Bible is the best-selling book of all time, with over 5 billion copies sold and distributed. With that, let's take a look at our first prophecy. The Gospel book of Matthew records that in AD 30, Jesus predicted the destruction of Jerusalem in great detail, 40 years before it took place. He pointed to the immense polished marble stones and columns, and he stunned the disciples by saying,
1: "Assuredly, I say to you, not one stone shall be left here upon another that shall not be thrown down."
2: When Jesus made the prediction that there would be not one stone left upon the other of the temple, you can just imagine how the Jews of that time would have felt. This was a building project that had been going on for almost 100 years.
3: Jerusalem is where the presence of God, the Shekhinah of God, was in the temple. I mean, God was there, literally there.
2: And what you find with the temple is the largest building project ever undertaken in the Roman Empire. It was huge. The Colosseum in Rome, for example, it's on a footprint of about 6 acres. When you look at the Temple Mount in Jerusalem, it's 36 acres. So it's 6 times the size.
0: The disciples were astonished by this prediction because the temple was the crown jewel of the nation. It was constructed with tons of massive and precious stones. One foundation stone you can still see today is 41 feet long by 15 feet deep, and it weighs more than 500 metric tons. That's more than 100 elephants. But Jesus' prophecy came true. According to the renowned historian Josephus, during the conquest of Jerusalem, when the Roman soldiers set fire to the temple, the extreme heat melted the abundant gold that adorned the place of worship. This caused the precious liquefied metal to seep into the cracks of the foundation stones. After the battle, the Roman soldiers came and toppled every single stone in order to recover the gold.
4: As a result of the destruction, the treasury in the temple was used to mint Roman coins.
3: It's called the Judaea Capta coin, and there are hundreds of types and thousands of examples, usually in bronze, sometimes in silver, sometimes in gold, of a palm tree representing Judea, and a woman sitting on the ground weeping, representing the Jews.
4: They all had an inscription on there, Judaea Capta, which means Judah is conquered.
1: This generation will by no means pass away till all these things take place.
0: We know from the book of Numbers, chapter 32, verse 13, that a Bible generation is 40 years. Jesus made this prediction in AD 30. Exactly 40 years later, in AD 70, the temple was destroyed by the Roman forces. Amazingly, there's another biblical prophecy concerning the Jewish struggle with Rome that actually predates the time of Jesus.
1: The Lord will bring a nation against you from far away, from the ends of the earth, like an eagle swooping down, a nation whose language you will not understand, a fierce-looking nation without respect for the old or pity for the young. They will lay siege to all the cities throughout your land until the high fortified walls in which you trust fall down.
0: And indeed, the Romans did swoop down on Jerusalem, and they lay siege to the city. In harmony with Moses' prophecy, the Roman flags bore the image of eagles in flight blazing in the sun. Today, all that's left of the original temple complex is the outer structure that is known as the Wailing Wall.
4: Interestingly, if you walk nowadays from the Wailing Wall down south, there is a road there that is full of toppled stones. You have these huge layers of just broken stones on top of each other that were thrown over and pushed over.
2: Today there's no historical doubt at all that this was destroyed by the Romans, that it was destroyed in AD 70, that this culminated in that century, and that this was the end of a temple.